0: in.
1: Serving McKenny on 103.3, Bow on 102.3, and Western Sierra Leone on 104.9. 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
0: Weather update here on Capital Radio. And starting in Kenema, it is partly cloudy with high chance of rain and scattered thunderstorm. There's mild temperature with moderate wind blowing from the southwest. Heading over to Makeni City, it is partly cloudy with high chance of rain and scattered thunderstorm. There's mild to hot temperature with strong wind blowing from the southwest. Over in Boat Town, it is mostly cloudy with high chance of rain and scattered thunderstorm. There's hot temperature with moderate wind blowing from the southwest. And finally in Freetown, our nation's capital, it is mostly cloudy with medium chance of rain and scattered thunderstorm. There's hot temperature with strong wind blowing from the southwest. And that was the weather update brought to you by the Sierra Leone Meteorological Agency.
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0: weather update here on Capital Radio. And starting in Kenema, it is partly cloudy with high chance of rain and scattered thunderstorm. There's mild temperature with moderate wind blowing from the southwest. Heading over to Makini City, it is partly cloudy with high chance of rain and scattered thunderstorm. There's mild to hot temperature with strong wind blowing from the southwest. Over in Bolt Town, it is mostly cloudy with high chance of rain and scattered thunderstorm. There's hot temperature with moderate wind blowing from the southwest. And finally, in Freetown, our nation's capital, it is mostly cloudy with medium chance of rain and scattered thunderstorm. There's hot temperature with strong wind blowing from the southwest. And that was the weather update brought to you by the Sierra Leone Meteorological Agency.
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0: Capital Radio makes it easy to keep up to date with airport and travel information. At this time, throughout the day, on Capital's major shows, you will hear news and information on all flights arriving and departing from Lungay Airport, local, regional, and international. Also included is information on crossing the estuary to and from Lungay. 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
2: Weather update here on Capital Radio. And starting in Kenema, it is partly cloudy with high chance of rain and scattered thunderstorm. There's mild temperature with moderate wind blowing from the southwest. Heading over to McKinney City, it is partly cloudy with high chance of rain and scattered thunderstorm. There's mild hot temperature with strong wind blowing from the southwest. Over in Bolt Town, it is mostly cloudy with high chance of rain and scattered thunderstorm. There's hot temperature with moderate wind blowing from the southwest. And finally in Freetown, our nation's capital, it is mostly cloudy with medium chance of rain and scattered thunderstorm. There's hot temperature with strong wind blowing from the southwest. And that was the weather update brought to you by the Sierra Leone Meteorological Agency.
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1: Weather update here on Capital Radio. And starting in Kenema, it is partly cloudy with high chance of rain and scattered thunderstorm. There's mild to hot temperature with moderate wind blowing from the southwest. Heading over to Makini City, it is partly cloudy with high chance of rain and scattered thunderstorm. There's mild to hot temperature with strong wind blowing from the southwest. Over in Boat Town, it is mostly cloudy with high chance of rain and scattered thunderstorm. There's hot temperature with moderate wind blowing from the southwest. And finally in Freetown, our nation's capital, it is mostly cloudy with medium chance of rain and scattered thunderstorm. There's hot temperature with strong wind blowing from the southwest. And that was the weather update brought to you by the Sierra Leone Meteorological Agency.
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0: 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At this time, throughout the day, on Capital's major shows, you will hear news and information on all flights arriving and departing from Lungay Airport, local, regional and international. Also included is information on crossing the estuary to and from Lungay. 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

0: 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And then we dive right on to the 90s. 1997, we've got Backstreet Boys, As Long As You Love Me. That's it. Enjoy every bit of it. And this is your very hot FM 104.9. Enjoy. It's raining out there, so it's a bit cozy. So very cool and soft songs will tag along. So enjoy.
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As Long As You Love Me right there by Backstreet Boys 1997. And right before that, we had American Girls by Harry Styles. It's 13 minutes past 6 right here in our studio clock. And it's time for commercials, and we'll be right back. 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

0: weather update here on Capital Radio. And starting in Kenema, it is partly cloudy with high chance of rain and scattered thunderstorm. There's mild temperature with moderate wind blowing from the southwest. Heading over to Makini City, it is partly cloudy with high chance of rain and scattered thunderstorm. There's mild to hot temperature with strong wind blowing from the southwest. Over in Boat Town, it is mostly cloudy with high chance of rain and scattered thunderstorm. There's hot temperature with moderate wind blowing from the southwest. And finally in Freetown, our nation's capital, it is mostly cloudy with medium chance of rain and scattered thunderstorm. There's hot temperature with strong wind blowing from the southwest. And that was the weather update brought to you by the Sierra Leone Meteorological Agency.
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0: Secretary, the post of Chief Finance Minister has gone to John Healey, who resigned as Defence Secretary in June over military spending. One of Mr. Burnham's first calls was to Donald Trump. President Trump has previously said he's heard Britain's new leader is extremely liberal. The US president has vowed to punish Iran for the death of American soldiers, saying Tehran would pay many times over for any US soldier killed. The Iranian president has said his country is fighting a full-scale war with the United States. Yemen's Houthis have announced an immediate maritime blockade of Saudi Arabia. The embargo could renew pressure on Riyadh, which is using a crucial oil export route via the Red Sea to bypass Iran's closure of the Strait of Hormuz. A court in New York has sentenced the former Mexican drug lord Ismael El Mayo Zambada to life in prison. The 76-year-old was the top associate of Joaquin El Chapo Guzman, the founder of the infamous Sinaloa cartel. A judge in California has temporarily suspended a merger of Warner Brothers and Paramount Skydance. California led 12 U.S. states in asking for the order, arguing it would create a media behemoth with the power to dictate prices in film and television. Nicaragua's president Daniel Ortega says the country will no longer hold elections, ruling out the possibility of a challenge when his term ends next year. Critics say the decision seals Nicaragua's transition to a fully fledged dictatorship. A court in Ghana has jailed an opposition politician for 20 years after convicting him of illegal mining. It's the highest profile conviction in Ghana's long-running crackdown on the activity. An Australian woman has given birth to naturally conceived identical quadruplets. Medics estimate the odds at about 1 in 15 million. That's the latest from the BBC.
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0: The new British Prime Minister, Andy Burnham, has started to reshape the team at the top of government that will help him introduce the changes he's promised. A former leader of the Labour Party, Ed Miliband, has been appointed Foreign Secretary. Mr Burnham's predecessor, Sir Keir Starmer, formally stepped down earlier on Monday. Here's our political correspondent, Rob Watson.
1: Andy Burnham's most striking decision is not to make Ed Miliband Chancellor, but instead to appoint him Foreign Secretary. It suggests Mr Burnham is keen to reassure the bond markets, which had been worried Mr Miliband would have been keen to borrow and spend even more than is currently the case. But Mr Burnham clearly hopes the appointment of such a senior politician as Foreign Secretary will allow him to focus on domestic policy. On that front, he is suggesting nothing less than remaking British politics and economics over the next 10 years. A bold promise, given the failure of his six most recent predecessors to deliver change and renewal.
0: One of the first calls Andy Burnham made after taking office was to President Trump. Sarah Smith is in Washington.
2: President Trump's already claimed on social media that the people of Aberdeen are dancing in the streets because the new prime minister will open up the North Sea for further oil and gas drilling. He may be disappointed when he learns Mr. Burnham is not intending to go nearly as far as Mr. Trump seems to believe. Increased defence spending is another serious concern in the White House, along with the digital services tax that will hit many big American companies.
0: Mr. Burnham has also spoken to President Zelensky and assured him that Britain's support for Ukraine would remain steadfast. President Trump has vowed to punish Iran for the deaths of US soldiers. Posting on social media, he warned that if Iran killed an American soldier, they would pay many times over. Three US service members were killed in the Gulf region in recent days, while the US has carried out a wave of overnight attacks on Iran. Earlier, the Iranian president said his country was fighting a full-scale war with the United States, but he said diplomatic messages were still being exchanged. A New York court has sentenced the former Mexican drug lord Ismael El Mayo Zambada to life in prison. He was widely seen as the strategist of the Sinaloa cartel. Nader Taufik reports.
3: El Mayo Zambada was the co-founder of the notorious Sinaloa cartel, along with the already imprisoned El Chapo Guzman, running the day-to-day operations of their drug trafficking cartel. The 76-year-old pleaded guilty last August to shipping millions of kilograms of cocaine to the United States, after prosecutors said they wouldn't seek the death penalty. It brings an end to the U.S. government's years-long fight to bring both men to justice. The ruthless cartel was known to torture or murder anyone who crossed them or stood in their way.
0: World News from the BBC. Prosecutors in Britain have charged a 28-year-old man from northern England with the murder of the former Conservative minister and TV personality Anne Widdecombe. Joshua Kerry was arrested 2 days after the 78-year-old right-wing politician was found dead at her home in southwestern England earlier this month. Mr. Kerry will appear at a London court on Tuesday. Nicaragua's president, Daniel Ortega, says the country will no longer hold elections, ruling out the possibility of a challenge when his term ends next year. At a rally in the capital, he accused opponents of wanting to seize power to enrich themselves, something he said he would never allow. Critics say the decision seals Nicaragua's transition to a fully-fledged, family-run dictatorship. The former guerrilla fighter has led Nicaragua since 2007. Tens of thousands of jubilant football fans have turned out in Madrid to celebrate the return of the Spanish team, who won the World Cup on Sunday, beating Argentina 1-0. Their open-top bus is parading through the Spanish capital before a concert takes place in a central square. Earlier, the team met King Felipe, who praised the world champions.
4: You've been a real team, showing solidarity and generosity, and you've won with real class. Those two stars, which shine so brightly for the whole of Spain, will be yours forever. But you are all a stellar and legendary team in the history of our football and Spanish sport.
0: An Australian woman has given birth to naturally conceived identical quadruplets in what doctors have described as one of the rarest cases in the world. Medics estimate the odds at about 1 in 15 million. The mother's doctor said these four girls even shared the same placenta, which she said was unheard of. Their parents, who already had four children, said they hadn't planned for more when the quadruplets were conceived. And that's the latest BBC World News. Thank you.
5: Hello there and welcome to Focus on Africa. I am Nkechi Obonna in Nairobi. The UN marked the 2026 Mandela International Day on Saturday, commemorating his legacy of reconciliation and service to humanity. We look at what this legacy means for South Africa amidst recent anti-migrant sentiment and protests.
6: People always tell you one side of Mandela, the peace dove Mandela, but they don't tell about the Mandela that stood up for his rights, the Mandela that said, I'm fighting for my people. So people that feel they persecuted, they must stand up and fight.